Casper, you don't know it's the devil trunk. If you follow the devil, you must go wrong. What them say? Did them

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So to say.

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1: What I was looking forward to was like a show in Seattle. Like, we're going to play a show in Seattle. Like,
0: you
1: wow.
0: got one here.
2: How
1: yeah,
2: would you
1: I mean,
2: like
1: I didn't
2: an
1: have
2: authentic
1: any,
2: Beatles
1: well, I didn't have,
2: $5?
1: I was pretty content being a painter.
3: Scott Walker, the Walker Brothers.

poolside convo about your summer last night. 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I give you no play. Could I make it shy last night? Could I make it shy on the last night? Could we make it in? Do we have time?

What's up? This is Pell, your day trotter. I hear Rock Island. That feel good. Yeah. Fresh produce.

0: told you I can't sing, man. I just been here bullshit.
1: Le mercredi sur Studio Zef à 18h, c'est encore autre chose. Rediffusion le samedi à 11h.
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0: is that all, Zippy?
1: What do you mean, is that all? Of course it isn't all, Bungle. There are lots more songs on the other side. Will somebody turn us over, please? Thank you.

0: Yo, so where is he, man? You know.
1: He said he'd be here, Holmes. Damn, he's a little late, but I thought, you know, he's pretty fit, man. He'll be here. Just wait.
0: It's some good shit, man.
1: Man, the dude said the shit was powerful and shit.
0: Man, I hope he's got some good shit, man, because he's late. It's 5 o'clock.
1: He's
0: already,
1: gonna be
0: man.
1: Here, or he's gonna be here, Holmes.
2: 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Rediffusion le samedi à 11h.
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Punk rock is a word used by Bill Clinton and heartless manipulators.